0: Radio Korax auf 95,9.
1: Alright, tell me what to do. Okay, you're giving her an injection of adrenaline straight to her heart, but she's got a breastplate, so you gotta pierce through that. So what you gotta do is you gotta be kneeled down in a stabbing motion.
2: I gotta stab her three times?
1: No, you don't gotta fucking stab her three times. You just gotta stab her once, but it's gotta be hard enough to get through her breastplate into her heart, all right? And then once you do that, you press down on the plunger.
2: Okay, then what happens?
1: I'm kind of curious about that myself.
2: This ain't no fucking joke, man. Am I gonna kill her?
1: No, she's supposed to come out of it like that.
2: All right, count to three.
1: All right, ready? One,
3: two,
1: three!

Nobody exists on purpose. Nobody belongs anywhere. Everybody's gonna die.

in the old ramshackle house with the broken down porch and the novelty doorbell. The lights are still on. Zoe plays her music low. She's got a bottle on the go. Everything's in boxes. It's been a long night packing. Clothes in black bin bags, blue tack, greasing the paintwork. What the fuck is all this stuff? There's the road sign stolen from Quick Shag Street. Shirts and skirts, posters, CDs, comedy coasters, broken TV. Birthday card that her sister made in the distant past when she turned 13. Hair stuff, books, love letters she can't bin. And outside the night and inside the last hurrah.

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He's tripled the rent. He's gonna get it and all. She's only got a few hours left to get the room all packed and clean. So he goes to the window, looks to the street,

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1: Please, sir, boss.
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0: 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They have any more at the time. 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Oh, that's
1: something. Yeah, they were welcome to getting away.
2: Oh, this, I fell in love with the cleaner from Cleaners from Venus. Das ist auf jeden Fall sehr empfehlenswert. 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
1: Alright, one more. 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
1: Cool, I'm in the mix.

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But in my present state, I am still incomplete. I lack the most basic life process.